Dog boot me, mama. When I'm closing in on death, ooh, you can't help me. Hey, not you guys. Oh, babe, all you girls that all you sweet, pretty talk. You can all go take a walk. Guess I just don't know. And I guess that

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When you, like you said, Keith, when you're wrapped up and frustrated, you got all this inside, it's gonna come out. And regardless of what people think, and what you were talking about now, the reason why this music is so great and everybody knows.

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No more turntable. Boy, if the DJ's up there, he's not really doing nothing. You know, he's just scratching over the DAC. And basically what we do is press up instrumental tracks to everything.